0: And now, coming to you from the classiest radio station on the air.
1: Sex and drugs and rock and roll is very good indeed.
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So very 21st century, you're probably listening to me on some kind of portable stereo. Maybe you're sitting on the back of the bus, or it's running up your sleeve and you're across from your boss, or you're sitting in your bedroom on your own with the lights down.

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1: All of a sudden, there shined a shiny demon in the middle of the road.
0: And he said,

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A whip crack went his rumpet tail.

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I say you look so fine that I really want to make you mine. 4, 5, 6, come on and get your kicks. Now you don't

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I say you look so fine that I really want to make you mine. 4, 5, 6, come on and get your kicks. Now you don't need

Ha! Watch us revel in our liberty. Well, you can say what you like, but it doesn't change anything.